It's from Blur, it's Beetlebum, it's BFBS. Now listen, if I was to take a few records with me on my desert island, this is going to be one of them. It's Everybody Wants to Rule the World, it's Tears for Fears, next on BFBS, the Forces Station.

It's Carl Senos, Beat Mama on BFBS, the Forces Station. So we are in the last hour of Rewind with me. On this Tuesday morning, then, Nikki Smith, ABC, is on the way next. All of My Heart. You've got then Jericho, Sheryl Crow, and a bit of Human League to come as well.

you take my hand and come with me, because you look so fine that I really want to make you mine. I say you look so fine that I really want to make you mine. 4, 5, 6, come on and get your kicks. Now you don't need to

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It's one, two, three, take my hand and come with me, because you look so fine that I really wanna make you mine. I said, you look so fine that I really wanna make you mine. Four, five, six, come on and get your kicks. Now you don't need

The Real Slim Shady. It's playing right here on BFBS, the Forces station. Lydia Tester with you. Hello, wherever you are around the Forces world. Thank you so much for joining me today. Happy Tuesday to you. It's the 9th of June. Tuesday, my least favourite day of the week, okay? That doesn't mean it's a bad day. It's just the day that's a little bit meh. So if you have a way to spice up and spruce up this day, all hints and tips are welcome. You can send them my way at messages@bfbs.com if you want to let Lydia in on your little tips and tricks. I'd love that. On the way, we've got B.O.B. and Bruno Mars coming up. We got brand new Lola Young on the way. Cruel Summer now. It's Taylor Swift.

I don't consider myself the biggest Swiftie, but seeing Cruel Summer live at the Eras Tour is one of my favourite moments ever. I can't deny it. I really can't. She's amazing. B.O.B. and Bruno Mars on the way after this new one from Calvin Harris and Jazzy. It's Satisfy.

Mars with Nothing On You playing right here on BFBS, the Forces Station. Now, Germany, Zennelager, today, non-UK nationals awareness briefing event is taking place. It's kicking off at 10 a.m. until 12. So non-UK national personnel and their families should attend the briefing to benefit from an overview and update on immigration issues while serving overseas and on their return to the UK. Okay, so individual surgeries with the immigration subject matter experts will be available during the afternoon today as well. So make sure you are attending that if that applies to you, so you know what's going on. George Koo for you now, a little more lost.

Sub Sub featuring Melanie Williams. Ain't no love, there ain't no use. Question. If a song title is in brackets, should we be saying it yes or no? Because technically, I think the answer is no, although it is in the title. So in a quiz, you may not win if you don't put the thing in brackets, okay? Now, Germany, Belgium, Netherlands, we say goodbye to you as you join your lovely Curtis Tyler for your breakfast show. Enjoy your Tuesday. See you again same time tomorrow. But before you go, along with everyone else, Forces News is on the way after brand new Lola Young from down here.

0: Iran and Israel say they've halted attacks on each other after the two countries exchanged fire over the weekend. Multiple women have accused the billionaire West Ham former co-owner David Sullivan of abusing his power and preying on them for sex, in some cases when they were teenagers. And talks between the government and representatives of Gurkha veterans over equal pension rights have broken up without agreement. The England and Wales Cricket Board's investigating a breach of team protocols. Captain Ben Stokes and fast bowler Gus Atkinson were involved in an incident at a nightclub just hours after the first test win over New Zealand. Cricket reporter David Fulton says it's not the first time the culture in the team has been questioned.
1: We saw a number of instances during the winter, notably Harry Brook had an altercation with a nightclub bouncer in New Zealand. There was video footage of Ben Duckett intoxicated, trying to find his way back late at night during the Ashes.
0: Meanwhile, England made a disappointing start to their Women's T20 World Cup warm-up matches with a 5-wicket defeat to Australia. All-rounder Alice Capsey's 45 helped the host set a victory target of 158 in Cardiff, but Australia got the winning runs with 10 balls to spare. England go into tonight's Women's World Cup qualifier at home to Ukraine, knowing automatic progression to next summer's tournament is out of their hands. The Lionesses must better Spain's result in Iceland to top the group. Wales need a win against the Czech Republic in Cardiff to move above their opponents and secure a more favourable path in the playoffs. Omar Artan, who was set to be the first Somali to referee at the World Cup finals, has been dropped from the list of officials after he was denied entry to the United States. Artan, the 2025 Confederation of African Football Men's Referee of the Year, was barred from entering the country at Miami International Airport and is currently in Turkey. And Serena Williams is due to make her tennis comeback after 4 years away from the sport at the Queen's Club Championship this afternoon. The 23-time Grand Slam winner partners Canadian Victoria Moboko in the doubles in London. That's the latest. I'm Sue Sharp.
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Rudimental and Break My Heart right here on BFBS Supporter Station. It's Lydia Tester with you. Hope you're well. Happy Tuesday. You're listening to Ops Breakfast, wherever you are around the force as well. Thanks so much for joining me. We've got tunes on the way from the likes of Automatic. We've got David Guetta and Sia coming up, a little country tune from Ella Langley as well. We're going to be hearing about boxing that is happening in Blandford this week. I actually did some boxing while I was over in RAF Akrotiri with the guys, and it was tough. It was not easy. I definitely don't think I'd win in a ring, so I'm excited to hear what they've got to say. It's coming up after Bella Kay, and I love it, I love it, I love it.

0: Automatic and Monster. It's playing right here on BFBS, the Forces Station. Ahead of Thursday's regimental boxing event at Blandford Camp in Dorset, BFBS Radio's Jason Herbert went along to the Royal Court of Signals training gym to hear how the signalers have been getting ready for fight night.
1: So I'm Staff Sergeant James Gunn. I'm a troop staff sergeant here in 11 Signal Regiment. I'm also the boxing OIC.
2: We've got the big regimental night coming up very soon. Are you looking forward to it?
1: Yeah, absolutely. We've got about 23 boxers left, and we started off with around 80 back in January. To start with, we were training twice a day for about a month, month and a half, and then we went into full-time training, which consists of 0-5-45 starts every day of the working week. And then we train on evenings as well, at least four times a week. So yeah, it's been pretty full on.
2: So that's a huge amount of drop off. Is that from 80 to 23? Is that what you'd expect?
1: Yeah, because, you know, boxing's a hard sport and it's not for everyone. So, you know, first time you get punched in the face, it kind of it makes you question why you're there. And no disrespect to any of the people that dropped off. You know, some of them it was through injury, or, you know, and they had the passion to be here. But yeah, like I said, boxing's not for everyone.
2: Have you got your eye on any in particular who you think are going to absolutely smash it on the night?
1: There's only one of our boxers who's fought before, and that would have been in Civvy Street before he joined up. Technically, I've got a lot of good technical boxers, but yeah, under the lights on the night, can they perform? The adrenaline, you know, the noise. You have to see if they can withstand that and do what they need to do.
2: Is it really different on the night of a big event like that then? Do things change?
1: I was one of the coaches last year as well. And you know, there's times that even boxers who were mine, and I hope if they're listening, I hope them don't mind them saying this. They come in the ring and I thought they didn't really stand a chance. And they ended up getting the hand raised, you know, which is credit to them. But also, you know, it kind of showed that, you know, the lad in the other corner, it just got to them and they couldn't perform as well as they wanted to.
2: Why should people who've joined the Royal Signals choose boxing as their sport, do you think?
1: Well, combat sports are like no other sport. For me, you know, boxing's still massive in the army, not just the corps, and it tests your mettle, I'd say, more than any other sport that's non-combative. And it's the closest thing I believe we can kind of simulate to the battlefield. Because as soon as you get in that ring, it is a battlefield. And, you know, I've played football my whole life. I've played tennis. No one plays boxing.
3: My name is Signal Pearson. I'm recently qualified Power Eng in the Royal Signals.
2: Why choose boxing as your sport with the Royal Signals?
3: Boxing's been a sport for me for a few years. I'm actually the only fighter on our card who has had a fight before. Which gives me a little bit of an edge, I think. But I've loved the training. We've been in about 5 or 6 months now. Hard early mornings, late nights, alongside your work as well. It's been tough, but all the lads have put in a real shift. And where people have come from the start to where they are now, it's all going to be shown on the night. Yeah, everyone should be really proud of themselves and what they've done.
2: So you're going to be fighting on the regimental boxing night. How are you going to do?
3: It's a victory, always.
4: 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BS.

David Guetta and Sia with Beautiful People. Now, Armed Forces Week is swiftly approaching. It is this month. And we're supporting the MOD by asking you to share messages of support to those who serve. So if your friend, loved one, or colleague is serving, or you just simply want to get involved, share your message at thefbs.com/noticeboard. That's it. That's all you have to do. Now, Ella Langley and Choosing Texas.

has it all. She's so beautiful. She has a voice, and her country numbers have something in it that just makes you want to belt it out whatever time of day it is. Honestly, that was Choosing Texas. Now we say goodbye to you, Gibraltar. You join Jacob Diet for your breakfast show. Have a fantastic rest of your Tuesday. Don't do anything I wouldn't do. Would love to know how you make it a better day of the week. As I said before, I think it's not the best day of the week. Let me know what you get up to. I'll see you same time tomorrow. But before you leave, along with everyone else, Forces News is on the way. After a little bit of Oasis, it's Morning Glory.

She had her second first wedding at the weekend. That is Dua Lipa and Be The One at BFBS The Forces Station. Welcome to Tuesday morning. It is 6 minutes past seven. Hope you're doing all right. My name is Jacob Dyer. I'm with you right the way through until 10, live across the Rock of Gibraltar. Great to have you with me this morning. And I've got a great show lined up for you. And just having a little look at your weather. It's going to be sunny and dry today. Any cloud and fog should be all cleared up by this afternoon with highs of 28 degrees. Right now, this is the latest offer.

Harry Styles and Dance No More, 10 past 7. Tuesday morning is on. This is Jacob Dyer, live with you across the Rock of Gibraltar from Four Corners. And speaking of Four Corners, whether you are new to the patch or maybe you're a bit of a veteran to Four Corners now, well, don't worry, the coffee morning is back for you from quarter past 11 this morning over at the Naffy at Helm Point. It's a great chance to meet people. And like I said, quarter past 11 this morning. This is Janet Jackson on BFBS.

0: Jackson, together again. You're on BFBS, the Forces station. Welcome along to Tuesday. Now, recently, Paul Janilu, who is a WO here in Gibraltar, was recently presented with the Cadet Forces Medal. I caught up with Paul to find out more.
1: Basically, that is awarded to uniformed personnel who actually serve 13 years with a cadet force, be it Navy, Army, Air Force, or the Combined Cadet Force.
0: And you've been involved with the military a little bit longer than 13 years, is that
1: That's
0: right?
1: Yeah, I used to join the Gibraltar Regiment's Territorial Army or Volunteers Reserve in 1974. I did 39 years with the Gibraltar Regiment. And then, obviously, I was asked to join the Air Cadets after I finished my stint with the Gibraltar Regiment. So they needed a warrant officer. And the old warrant officer that used to be there used to be in the regiment with me. And obviously he said, look, Paul, whenever you finish, just come over with us. I'm still the weapons instructor for the air cadets. And I also do the map reading, compass work and all that for the air cadets. So as I used to do it whilst I was in the army, I just carried on doing it when I went back into the air cadets. Everything is a highlight, you know, because obviously you do it for the youth.
0: And your medal was presented to you by Wing Staff Officer Squadron Leader Stuart Smith. How was that moment when you actually received the medal?
1: Well, the thing is that it was a surprise because I had been asking, you know, obviously I think my medal is on the way. Yeah, it should be on the way, but nobody said anything. And then just that day, you know, Squadron Leader Smith just came up and he said, look, here's your medal. We're going to present it to you. Wow. That is quite a surprise. So fantastic. Yeah.
0: It just seemed to be military through and through.
1: Yeah.
0: Have you ever done anything other than the military?
1: Not really. Because the thing is, obviously, military life has dominated my life, basically. My cadets actually do the Duke of Edinburgh's Award, also involved in that. And obviously that involves a lot of map reading, compass work and everything. So I've done a lot of hiking, basically, in the army.
0: Yeah, it was great. It was brilliant to catch up with Paul. And a huge congratulations to him on being awarded the Cadet Forces Medal. And then after the interview, he told me that he also is a guide up the rock as well. Right now, let's get back to the music for you. On BFBS, the Forces station, this is Doors from Noah Kahan, and it's playing for your Tuesday morning.

0: 20 past 7 on your Tuesday morning. This is Jacob Dyer live with you across the Rock of Gibraltar. And on the way, music to get on for you from Teddy Swims. And I'll play you Clean Bandit next. Stay there. Good
1: morning. This is BFBS.
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Clean Bandit and former X Factor winner Louisa Johnson on BFBS The Falls' station. That is Tears playing for you Tuesday morning. This is Jacob Dyer. Now, I don't know about you, but at the moment I am fully obsessed with Clarkson's Farm. It just makes me want to be a farmer. Like, I love being on the radio and speaking to you every morning. But I would quite like to be a farmer in another life, even if I could only farm snails. I still wouldn't mind that. Right, on the way for you this morning, we're going to get you up today with

0: Donald Trump says he doesn't believe Israel and Iran will go back to fighting. There are also reports the US president warned the Israeli Prime Minister Benjamin Netanyahu, Israel will be on your own very soon if it does resume attacks. Police have urged potential victims of sexual offences to come forward after a documentary set out allegations about West Ham co-owner David Sullivan. The 77-year-old says claims of predatory behaviour are entirely false. And the Defence Secretary John Healey is set to announce plans to give British firms greater priority for defence contracts. Africa's top referee has been refused entry to the United States after he arrived to work at the World Cup. Joe Rawson reports from Mexico City.
1: Omar Abdelkadir Artan was set to become Somalia's first World Cup referee, but he was turned back at Miami Airport despite believing he had a valid work visa. It's because Somalia are on the US travel ban list. FIFA, whose president Gianni Infantino last year said everyone will be welcome at this World Cup, says they are not involved in host country immigration.
0: England go into tonight's Women's World Cup qualifier at home to Ukraine, knowing automatic progression to next summer's tournament is out of their hands. The Lionesses must better Spain's result in Iceland to top the group. Wales need a win against the Czech Republic in Cardiff to move above their opponents and secure a more favourable path in the playoffs. England cricket captain Ben Stokes and fast bowler Gus Atkinson's places in the squad for the second test against New Zealand are in doubt. The pair are being investigated by the ECB for breaching team protocols, having been involved in an incident at a nightclub hours after winning the first match of the series. Meanwhile, England made a disappointing start to their Women's T20 World Cup warm-up matches with a 5-wicket defeat to Australia. All-rounder Alice Capsey's 45 helped the host set a victory target of 158 in Cardiff, but Australia got the winning runs with 10 balls to spare. And Serena Williams is due to make her tennis comeback after 4 years away from the sport at the Queen's Club Championship this afternoon. The 23-time Grand Slam winner partners Canadian Victoria Moboko in the doubles. That's the latest. I'm Sue Sharp.

0: is Scouting for Girls, and she's so lovely on BFBS The Forces Station. It's Jacob Dyer live with you across the Rock of Gibraltar. Thanks so much for your company this morning.
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0: Looking ahead to this evening, there's a cruise ship coming in. This morning, though, you got two flights in and two out. The first one in is at 10 past 10. Your border queue into Gibraltar is starting to build at the moment, but still moving relatively quickly, and the roads are all looking clear as well. I'll have another update for you in the next 40, 50 minutes or so.

0: Gracie Abrams, and That's So True, playing for you Tuesday morning, just coming up to 20 to 8. And on the way, can you guess our mystery sound in Sound Up? We'll also have a little catch up with the Met Office after Charlie XCX next.
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0: And good morning to Cara from the Met Office. Morning, Cara.
2: Morning.
0: I did my usual weather report this morning of coming in, looking at the rock and seeing what the clouds were doing. It looked clear today.
2: Yes. However, when I walked in, it wasn't clear, but it's gone now. So it was like a weird bank of fog just on the bottom half of the rock that some people might have saw if they were up around 6 o'clock this morning, but it quickly sort of cleared eastward. So
0: what's going on with the weather for the rest of today?
2: Okay, so today we're looking at a largely fine day. Any of those fog patches that I mentioned should be clearing to leave us plenty of sunshine through the day. Looking at a gentle westerly to southwesterly breeze, but it might be a bit light and variable to start with this morning, and highs of 28 degrees Celsius. Then as we move into overnight, we're looking at low cloud and mist returning overnight, unfortunately, as the winds return to light to gentle easterly with a low of 19 degrees Celsius.
0: Oh, brilliant. And some exciting news, Cara.
2: Yes.
0: Well, I don't know if... I'm excited. I think it'll be fun.
2: I'm excited.
0: You are excited. Basically, you are moving rooms and you are going to be right opposite me in the mess.
2: It's exciting, yeah.
0: We're going to be neighbours.
2: Yeah, that'd be nice.
0: The thing is, at least we'll know if one of us is running late for work, because we'll probably be able to hear the showers and the toilets.
2: The door's banging as well.
0: Yeah, what do you look for in a neighbour? What are my do's and don'ts?
2: I don't know. I'd say for alarms, let's say I sleep through it. I just worry personally that my alarm's too loud and I'm going to wake up a neighbour. So I do apologise now if that happens.
0: That's all right. I'm also getting up early, so I can let you off. But you also work weekends? So
2: yeah, so that might happen at the weekend.
0: Well, you've warned me now.
2: Yes.
0: And you will probably experience a rage from me. If I'm checking out. No. It's all good. I don't mind if your alarm wakes me up.
2: Okay, that's fine.
0: I'm pretty easy going.
2: Okay.
0: I do have one thing, though.
2: Okay, what's your one thing?
0: Close the doors quietly.
2: Yeah, that's
0: There's
2: fair.
0: Nothing worse than slamming
2: doors.
0: Up the doors. But it'll be fun. It'll be fun.
2: Yeah.
0: And like I said, you'll hear me getting up in the mornings. I'll hear you getting up. So if one of us is running late, can let the other one know. Just bash on the door.
2: Bang on the door.
0: You need to get up.
2: Move.
0: Thanks, Cara. Right now, let's do Olivia Rodrigo. This is Drop Dead at BFBS Tuesday morning. I know.

0: Olivia Rodrigo and Drop Dead, 10 to 8 on your Tuesday morning. Thanks for hanging out.
1: BFBS Sound Up.
0: And it is now time for Sound Up. All you have to do, if you've not heard this before, is make sure you have your sound turned up, because I am about to play you a mystery sound. Now, this sound was new yesterday and nobody got it, so we've rolled it over to today, and it could quite literally, it could be anything. So what do you think this is? If you want to have a guess as to what that sound could possibly be, do get in touch. We are on WhatsApp, +350 2005 3201, or you can drop us an email, jib@bfbs.com. I would love to hear your guess as to what that sound is. Here it is for you again. And if you do manage to get it right, you don't win anything, but you will have my everlasting respect.

Oh, I love that. Haven't heard that in ages. Rihanna and Rude Boy is on BFBS Gibraltar. And Father's Day is coming up. It is happening on Sunday, the 21st of June. So write that down. Like right now, you don't want to forget that. Sunday the 21st of June is Father's Day, and here at BFBS we want to champion the super dads or the father-like figures out there with your wonderful messages. And you can send your messages into us right now for us to play out on the radio. Just head on over to bfbs.com/Father's Day. Okay, on the way for you this morning, your chance to win in Backtracks. Do stick around for that. We'll also see how you were getting on with Sound Up as well. And we're going to get your latest headlines in Forces News after Hozier. This is Too Sweet. You're on BFBS.

It's Neo, and Let Me Love You on BFBS, the Forces station for your Tuesday morning. Hope you're doing well. Just coming up to 8:15, it's Jacob Dyer with you live across the Rock of Gibraltar. Thanks so much for your company. And today it's going to be sunny and dry with a gentle southwesterly breeze reaching 28 degrees. And on the way for you on the show this morning, your chance to win in Backtracks, and we'll see how you are getting on with Sound Up. After new music now from Madonna and Sabrina Carpenter, this is Bring Your Love.

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2: 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Sound up.
1: How are you getting on with Sound Up this morning then? All you have to do is make sure you have your sound turned up to see if you can work out what our mystery sound is. And our mystery sound that you need to try and identify is currently this. Morning to Charlie, who has got in touch this morning, saying, is it the sound of something humans make that's smelly? No, it's not. Here it is for you again. Although, Charlie, I actually, upon reflection, do understand why you have suggested that the sound could be that, but it isn't. If you want to have a guess this morning as to what that sound could possibly be, we are on WhatsApp, +350 205 3201, or you can drop us an email, jib@bfbs.com. 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

0: Little Mix and Breakup Song playing for you Tuesday morning. And on the way, I'll get on that new tune from Stormzy and I'll play you the Fratellis next. Break it down, break it down, down.
1: 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The Forces Station. Four, three, two, one. 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

0: The Fratellis and Whistle for the Choir. It's BFBS, the Forces station in Gibraltar, 27 minutes past 8 on your Tuesday morning. This is Jacob Dyer. Thanks for your company this morning.
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0: This evening, there's a cruise ship coming in. There's two flights in and two out this morning, though. And the first one in is at 10 past 10. Your border queue, usual delays while coming into Gibraltar. And on the roads, it's your usual suspects. It's your Devil's Towers Road. It's your Sir Herbert Miles Road as well. Otherwise, though, you are looking good this morning. And here's Raven Lanay. It's Love Me Not. See you.

It's Raven Lanay and Love Me Not. 8:30 Tuesday morning is on. This is Jacob Dyer. Now, I've been doing this show about four-ish weeks now, and I feel like you and I, we've really gotten to know each other, but I have been hiding one thing, at least one thing from you, and that is I'm still very young at heart. Now, I'm only 23 years old, but there's some things in my life where I still act like I'm 13. For example, don't really do my own cooking. I still like to play a lot of video games. And I'm very excited by some news I read this morning. Now, I don't know about you, but when I was growing up, I was obsessed, and I mean obsessed, with Scooby-Doo. And I've seen that there is a new Scooby-Doo TV show in the works. And I am buzzing about this. And for the first time in Scooby-Doo's history, the dog is going to be played by a real-life dog rather than an animated dog. But I want to know, right, how does a dog get into this? I personally would have liked to have put our family dog Wally up for this. I think he looks a bit like Scooby-Doo, but upon reflection, he's just not very well trained. No, not very well trained at all. Right now, new music on BFBS from Stormzy.

Oh, I love that. Brand new music from Stormzy there for you on BFBS. It's called 24 Hours. Now, what are you up to this Friday? Well, Commander British Forces Gibraltar presents a charity concert and you are invited. It starts from 8 p.m. and it is taking place at St. Michael's Cave. Now, there's going to be performances from the Cross Sword Pipes and Drums, as well as the Royal Gibraltar Regiment Band and Corps of Drums, plus the local Military Wives Choir, and some local music acts are going to be there as well. And you can secure your tickets right now. Just head on over to buytickets.gi, and they are just £10. That is buytickets.gi.

0: George Michael, Star People. This is BFBS, the Forces Station in Gibraltar. I'm Jacob Dyer, and on the way, your chance to win in Backtracks, and I'll get on that massive summer dance tune from Another and 54 Ultra next. Stay there.
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0: I love that. 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It's on BFBS for Tuesday morning. It's 8:45.
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0: And it is time for Backtracks. And this morning's prize is £20 to spend at Piece of Cake. If you want to be in with a chance of winning that, then your job is simple. 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And of course, I need you to send me in your answer. 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You have got until just before 9:30 this morning to get yourself in the draw, at which point someone will be chosen completely at random out of all of the correct entries to win that £20 to spend at Piece of Cake. So, what song do you think this is backwards?

What do we think? Do you think that's an easy one, or do we think that is a hard one this morning? I'm going to go with fairly easy. If you want to have a guess this morning, we're on WhatsApp, like I said, +350 205 3201, or you can drop us an email, jib@bfbs.com. Here it is for you again.

Morning to Ian and to John Henry. They are straight in this morning, getting it right, and are therefore in the draw. If you want to be in that draw to win £20 to spend at Piece of Cake, you just have to tell me what song that was backwards. You have got until just before 9:30 to get yourself in the draw. And right now, it's H and Raven in the studio.

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1: H and Raving in the studio playing for you Tuesday morning, 9 minutes to 9. And I'm going to ask you now, just for a quick favour, basically, if you love BFPS TV and radio, we want to hear from you. 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And by doing so, you could be winning some online shopping vouchers. 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

around the world is on BFPS, the Forces Station. It's Jacob Dyer with you live across the Rock of Gibraltar. Great to have your company this morning. And on the way, another chance for you to get in the draw in Backtracks. And we're going to get you up to date with your latest Forces news after some new music from Kalani featuring Usher. Love this. It's called Shoulda Never, and it's on BFPS.

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1: From his album Divide, that is Ed Sheeran and Shape of You at BFBS, the Forces Station. It's Jacob Dyer live with you across the Rock of Gibraltar. Thanks so much for your company this morning. And today it's going to be sunny and dry with a gentle southwesterly breeze, highs of 28. And on the way, another chance for you to get in the draw in Backtracks. And I've got a massive fresh new music track to press play on after Lewis Capaldi.

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0: 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And the new one I am about to play for you this morning is a pretty big one. It comes from Taylor Swift. She is back. She has done the soundtrack to the new Toy Story film. And this is called I Knew It, I Knew You. This morning's fresh new music.

taken from the new Toy Story 5 film. That is Taylor Swift with I Knew It, I Knew You. That is this morning's fresh new music tune. And if you like that and you want that to become our track of the week, just get yourself over to bfbs.com/music. All right, on the way, another chance for you to get in the draw in Backtracks. But first, it's

You're on BFBS for Tuesday morning. This is Jacob Dyer and we are playing Backtracks right now. And today we have your chance to win £20 to spend at Piece of Cake. If you want to be in with a chance of winning that, then all you need to do is tell me what track I am playing for you backwards. Now remember, I need the name of the song and I need the artist's name as well. And I need you to send me in your answer. 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You haven't got long. You've got until just before 9:30 to get your answers in, at which point out of all the correct entries, someone will be chosen completely at random to win that £20 to spend at Piece of Cake. So what song is this? Backwards.

loads of people getting it right this morning and are therefore in the draw. Maria, Sophie, Nat, Annabelle, Erin, the list goes on. If you want to get yourself in that draw, be quick. Lines close just

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still sounding so good, that, isn't it? Bebe Rexha and New Religion is on BFBS Gibraltar, and lines are now closed for Backtracks. You just had to tell me what song I was playing for you backwards. Well, it was One Direction and Steal My Girl. If you sent me that as your answer, congratulations. You are in the draw to win this morning's prize. And we're going to find out who the winner is in just a little bit. But first, here's the Backtrack, forwards, 1D.

0: Donald Trump says the US is in what he calls the final throes of a peace deal with Iran and Israel. The US president has also claimed he doesn't expect any more escalation in tensions between the two countries. The former chairman of West Ham is facing further scrutiny over allegations of predatory behaviour. David Sullivan, who stepped down last week, denies all accusations made against him. And trials are underway on a vaccine that could reduce the likelihood of some at-risk people developing bowel and ovarian cancer. Moderna and the University of Oxford hope to train the immune systems of those with Lynch syndrome. England cricket captain Ben Stokes and fast bowler Gus Atkinson's places in the squad for the second test against New Zealand are in doubt. The pair are being investigated by the ECB for breaching team protocols, having been involved in an incident at a nightclub hours after winning the first match of the series. England imposed a midnight curfew on players in the wake of disciplinary concerns during the Ashes. England captain Nat Sivabrunt says Alice Capsey is finding form at the right time ahead of the Women's T20 World Cup. Capsey top scored with 45 in England's 5-wicket warm-up defeat to Australia in Cardiff, with Sivabrunt praising her positive approach.
1: She seems really clear about what she wants to do and how she wants to go about it. Really committed to her shots as well, so the rest of us can learn a little thing or two from her. But yeah, hopefully she doesn't waste some more in the warm-up games. But yeah, I mean, it's great to have people in form leading into a tournament, obviously as important as this and as special as this.
0: A senior Somali referee has been barred from entering the US. Omar Ortam was due to officiate at the World Cup but was stopped on arrival in Miami. And England forward Lauren Hemp admits she didn't get much sleep after their heavy defeat to Spain in Women's World Cup qualifying last week. England host Ukraine tonight.
2: In games like that, you probably learn the most, and it's obviously not very nice losing how we did and by as much as we did. We've obviously got a job to do. Yeah, as a group, we've got together and we've come together and stuck together, and I think that's the most important thing about this team.
0: And that's the latest. I'm Sue Shaw.

0: New music for Tuesday. You come home to. It's Fisher and Tones and I. Really like that. It's called Favour.
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0: It's Jake and Di with you live across the Rock of Gibraltar. Thanks so much for your company. And we have been playing Backtracks this morning. You just had to tell me what song and artist I was playing for you backwards. Well, today it was a nice and easy one. No incorrect entries coming in this morning. Everyone's getting it right. It was One Direction and Steal My Girl. If you sent me that as your answer, congratulations, you are in the draw to win this morning's prize, which is £20 to spend at Piece of Cake. And we are going to pick someone completely at random out of all the correct entries, which they all are all correct today, to win that. So let's find out who the winner is. Well, chosen at random this morning, it's Colin. Well done, Colin. Colin, look out for an email from us with all the details about your prize. If your name is not Colin and you didn't enter Backtracks this morning, well, don't you worry. We will play again tomorrow with a brand new prize for you. Right now, let's get into this from the Red Hot Chili Peppers. This is Under the Bridge. It's on BFBS Morning.

0: the Red Hot Chili Peppers and Under the Bridge. This is BFBS. And on the way, we're going to do the three-song choose-a-thon, and I'll play you Olivia Dean next.
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Forces Station. It's Jacob Dyer with you across the Rock of Gibraltar, and we are going to do the three-song choose-a-thon. This is where you pick what we play on the radio, and I need your requests. 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

Tuesday morning, you're on BFBS and it is time for the three-song choose-a-thon. Choice number one this morning comes from Miranda, who wants Lily Allen and Not Fair. Here it is.

choice number one on this morning's three-song cheese-a-thon. That was Miranda's choice of Lily Allen and Not Fair. Time for choice number two, and it comes from Sam, who wants the new one from Sienna Spyro. This is Material Lover.

It's Sienna Spyro and Material Lover, choice number 2 on this morning's 3-song choose-a-thon. Thank you to Sam for requesting that one, which means we've got one more choice this morning. Who should we go for? Okay, let's go for James, who wants this from Cast. It's Guiding Star, the final choice on this morning's 3-song choose-a-thon.

This morning's three-song choose-a-thon. Thank you to James for getting in touch and requesting Cast and Guiding Star. And that is your lot from me, Jacob Dyer. Thanks so much for your company. I'll be back with you from 7 tomorrow morning. But make sure you stay with BFBS because Ginny is back with you from 2. Joe is with you from 11. And on the way next, can you guess our mystery throwback year in BFBS Rewind with Cam and Danny? And we'll get your latest headlines up next.

Those were just alarms, caution tape around my heart. You ever wonder what we could have been? You said you wouldn't and you did. Lie to me, lie with me, get your fix. Now all my drinks and all my feelings are all mixed.

0: be heard.
1: My bad. See, what happened was we were supposed to start with a really happy song, but we decided that that would be the Rewound Rewind tune, so had to move that to the end of the hour, and I replaced without thinking. Sorry about that, everybody. It should have been a much happier start to essentially Rewind. Good morning, this is Cam and Danny. Welcome to Tuesday morning's Rewind, an hour's worth of tunes from 1 year.
2: Morning.
1: Now then.
2: In this year, it was Now That's What I Call Music, 93 to 95. What was the average house price in the UK? I don't think we're going to want to know.
1: No, you probably don't. The average house price in the United Kingdom in this year was £218,000. What about the Abbey Priory Lower B in this year?
2: Loaf of bread was 97p.
1: Pie am I?
2: Pint of milk, what you saying?
1: 47 pence.
2: 42p.
1: Okay, I'm getting closer. Any idea throughout the hour what the year is? It's breakfast at bfbs.com. Oh, and the have your private pie down below.
2: £3.50.
1: For a pint. Okay.

0: heard that her wedding went on until 6 in the morning.
1: She knows how to party hardy. That's what happens when you marry the next James Bond, though, is it?
0: It is, you know. Yeah. Dua Lipa and Be The One on BFBS Rewind. What year have we gone back to?
1: It was the year that, having been nominated 6 times previously, Leonardo DiCaprio won his first actor Oscar for The Revenant.
0: I don't. Well, it must have been the same year then, but Jackie Chan was awarded an honorary Oscar for starring in over 200 movies in this year.
1: Go on, Jackie Chan. Tay-Tay and Calvin Harris split, then she hooked up with Tom Hiddleston in this year.
0: And a John Lennon fan in America bought a lock of his hair for $35,000.
1: Any idea what the year is?
0: I mean, if that doesn't give it away.
1: I know. Hair fans everywhere going, nailed it, got it.

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1: Do you think it's difficult? What are you saying on a scale of 1 to 10?
0: I think today's is difficult.
1: So what, 10 out of 10 for difficulty?
0: No, 9. 8. 8.7.
1: Okay,
0: all right.
1: Let's hear it.
0: Have a listen.
1: No, I think 3 listens. We've got to do 3 listens because that's very short. No, I think that's quite easy. If you think you know what it is breakfast at bfbs.com.

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0: 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Any idea what the year is? 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Beyonce broke the internet when her album Lemonade dropped, and everyone was left asking, who is Becky with the good hair?
1: This is true. Yes, that did happen. Leicester City won the English Premier League title. Why is it say English? They won the Premier League in this year after starting the season with 5,000-1 odds.
0: Oh, wow.
1: The English Premier League. Sorry, I read that from a website.
0: That's all right. Don't worry about it. That's a big clue nonetheless. Any idea what the year is? If you want to have a guess, it's breakfast at bfbs.com.

0: Jonas Blue, Dakota, it's Fast Car on BFBS, the Forces station. You're on with Cam and Danny. Hope you're having a nice, easy week so far. How are you finding the Rewound Rewind tune?
1: Should we have another listen to it?
0: I don't know if it's easy because I know. Does that make sense?
1: Yeah.
0: I can hear it. Have another
1: listen. See, I know what it is and I can't hear it.
0: Really?
1: Yeah. Have another listen. Here we go. It's a clip of a song released in this year, played backwards.
0: It's very short. We've had a guest from our Jude saying, I reckon the Rewound Rewind song might be Cheap Thrills by Sia.
2: No! Nope.

0: is Cam and Danny at BFBS, the Forces Station. An hour's worth of tunes from the year that Kim Kardashian was robbed at gunpoint in her Paris flat. They got away with around $10 million worth of jewels.
1: We lost George Michael, David Bowie and Prince in this year. Hamilton became a sensation on and off Broadway. And Pokemon Go took over everyone's social life.
0: Brangelina went back to being just Brad and Angelina in this year. And Lucas Graham bought us 7 years.

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1: Would you like to talk movies from the year?
0: Let's. Have you got a movie you can give us that came out in this year by way of three clues?
1: Yeah, that's why I brought it up.
0: Go for it.
1: Animated movie where food is alive and very naughty.
0: Oh, I know the one.
1: I'm sure you do.
0: My movie by way of three clues, Unlikely Superhero, Tiny Little Hand, Dipinder the Taxi Driver.
1: You win!
0: Any idea what the movies are? It's not exactly challenging, but if you want to have a go, breakfast at bfbs.com.

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2: Not really. But we do have one right answer on the Rewound Rewind, don't we?
1: Oh, yeah.
2: Have a listen. Any ideas?
1: I'm going to go Designated Survivor as my top one for TV
2: shows.
1: Oh,
2: yeah, I would have joined you with that. Yeah. I 100% would have joined you with that. It's a great show.

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1: What was your movie?
0: Sausage Party.
1: Mine was Deadpool. Party. I can't
0: stop. Only one right answer from our Pete. He's very good at this.
1: Very, very good indeed. Well done. Justin Timberlake. I got this.

one of the most iconic UKG songs of all time. Shanks and Bigfoot, Sweet Like Chocolate on BFBS Anthems. You're on with Joe for Tuesday. Oh, actually, I will tell you what, if we're

playing... Bear with. If we're playing Shanks and Bigfoot, I think it might be time for your, let's face it at this point, annual reminder that Talisa off of N-Dubs did a cover of this song. I mean, it's a vibe. You can't even take the mic. It's a vibe. This should have charted. I am frankly annoyed that it didn't. In fact, I think... bold statement incoming. Talisa off of N-Dubs could cover any song in the world and I'd give it the time of day. I really would. I'd see how it goes. I'd let her have a go at some Adele tunes, go all moody, do a bit of Lewis Capaldi, do dancey stuff. I'd give it a go because chances are it's going to be a bop. A lot of time for the female boss. Right, let's finish off the FBS anthems by going a little American alt from 2017. It's the Raconteurs and Steady As She Goes.

0: What an absolute groovy song. I love that. Portugal the Man. And Feel It Still on BFBS, the Forces Station. How are things with you? Long time no see or hear. And I hope things are going very, very well. Time to head over and speak to the lovely Katie over at the Met Office. BFBS weather. Hello, dear. Look at you, sat in front of a lovely swaying tree and a forest fire as well there. Look,
1: yeah, cotton candy clouds and happiness.
0: So I went away just over 2 weeks ago and it was just, it was nice. I got back to the UK. It was like living in the middle of a volcano. It was so hot in the UK. Then suddenly it went really cold. It was freezing when I left. And now it's really hot here when I've got back. How cool is that?
1: Is that good?
0: Well, I mean, it's...
1: you made it sound good, but also horrible at the same time.
0: Well, I think it was something...
1: How do you pack for that?
0: I think it was something like in the morning, 9 degrees when I left. Yeah, that wasn't great. That wasn't great. So we're well into summer, though. I'm taking it now. We're straight in.
1: Yeah, we've got some nice temperatures here. In my opinion, I like a good 25, 26, 27 degrees.
0: Oh,
1: so
0: you
1: this
0: are
1: is my
0: hot.
1: My personal paradise.
0: Oh my gosh. So, but it's really jumped up over the last 2 weeks, hasn't it?
1: It definitely has. I went away for 2 weeks as well and I came back to pure glorious sunshine. So.
0: I love it. So what can we expect for the rest of today and tomorrow? Just to say we are getting to that point in the year where the forecasts are all quite similar, aren't they?
1: Well, you say that.
0: Oh, right.
1: You
0: okay.
1: say that.
0: Okay.
1: So, I mean, it's the same as the weekend. We do have rest of the day going to be fairly lovely, slowly getting our winds into an easterly. They've already gone that way, but I expect a little bit more variability with such a slack blow at the moment. But as we go into tonight, there is a risk of that low cloud returning with that easterly, and with that, a risk of fog.
0: Warm fog.
1: It is that time. It's that time of the year where we get the sea fog coming in that easterly. So if we do get that sea fog, it will be quite slow to lift through the morning, but otherwise it will just be low cloud and some mist. So not great.
0: But okay, and we're looking sort of, obviously we can't look towards the weekend because we're not quite there yet. I keep forgetting completely what day it is today.
1: What day is it?
0: Tuesday? No, I think it's Tuesday. Yeah. I was thinking it's Wednesday, but I'm imagining during the days, just like tomorrow, just beautiful temperatures, same as today, I guess.
1: You say that again, we're in like Westleigh at the moment, so although it is warmer, it feels cooler. It's warm in the sun, but it's a cooler breeze. We're going straight into that easterly, and we're going to be in the easterly for the next few days at least. So it is going to be stickier. So this temperature is still around 25 degrees, maybe a little bit cooler if we do see that fog lasting a little bit longer, but it's just going to feel moist.
0: Oh my gosh, you said
1: I know.
0: You said
1: it's
0: the word.
1: The worst.
0: You said the word, and now I'm going to have to just go and stick my head in a... in a bucket of water for a while because you said the moist. Right. Lovely. Well,
1: sorry.
0: No, it's okay. Thank you very much, my dear. And we'll speak to you again just after four. I can't even remember. It's 2 weeks since I've been on air. Yeah.
1: After four,
0: just
1: good.
0: After four. Yeah, we'll do it then. Lovely. Thank you very much.

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3: Back to the hits, back to the music.

That's Paul Woolford featuring Amber Mark. It's called Heat on BFBS, the Forster Station. How are you doing? My name's Ginny. It's so nice to be back, seriously. As you've perhaps heard me speaking to Katie from the Met Office, I've just been back in the UK. Went back, it was absolutely like, oh my gosh. I was sat on the train with a coat on. I was like, what is this? This is just so crazy hot. Got back to my mum's. My mum's like, quick, get in. You'll let the heat in. Seriously. Not the cold out. You'll let the heat in. It was just... It was so, so hot. It was just crazy. Couldn't do anything. You know what I mean? And then suddenly the temperature's dropped. It's gone really cold. It's gone really hot here. But that's only a good thing. But I hope you're well, and I hope you've had a fantastic 2 weeks, whatever you've been up to. And thank you very, very much for... I've had a few messages in already saying welcome back, and it's very, very nice to get them. Thank you. I know our Jacob's done a great job looking after you in the mornings. So I've got music on the way. A little bit of Benson Boone with some Mystical Magical. Also, can you remember their song, Extreme More Than Words? Looking forward to playing that. Also, got a little report to play you about HMS Stirling.

Rihanna and Don't Stop the Music. It's BFBS, the Forces Station here in Gibraltar. Hope things are good with you. So did you pop along this morning to the NAFI at Helm Point for their coffee morning? If you didn't, don't worry, you can do it again next week. And that's 11:15 till 12:30, and everybody is welcome. Even little Benson Boone, I love him.

0: Love that. MK and Poppy Bascom, it's called Zone. Now, Navy vessel HMS Stirling Castle has become the first warship ever to be formally affiliated with Gibraltar. The ship itself has an unusual history as it was originally used commercially before being bought and repurposed by the Royal Navy. And our Jacob Dyer has been finding out all about it.
1: I'm Commander Philip Harper. I'm the commanding officer of HMS Stirling Castle.
2: And could you tell us a little bit more about the ship? I'm just looking at it now and it is magnificent. What does it mean to you to be the captain?
1: So it's an enormous privilege to command any warship. This is my 10th command, so I'm beginning to get the hang of what I'm doing now. Stirling Castle, you'll see that she's still painted blue and white. The ship was taken up from trade. She belonged to a company called Ireland Offshore, who ran her in the North Sea for 10 years, Norwegian crew. M&D bought her in 2022, initially operated by the Royal Fleet Auxiliary for 2 years. She is a mine-hunting mothership, so we embark vehicles, surface vehicles, underwater vehicles that are designed to go and find the mines. A game changer in the way we hunt mines. Previously, you put a mine hunter with 50 people on board in the minefield, with all the obvious dangers that brings. Being able to do it from outside the minefield with uncrewed vehicles both reduces danger and makes it faster.
2: How common is it for the military to purchase a ship like this one from elsewhere, from another country?
1: So the last time the Royal Navy did it was in 1982. It's not common at all. It's also been a bit of a interesting journey for my ship's company, who many of them joined from mine hunters that were built in the 1980s to naval standards. They come here. Everything's different. Often different in a very good way, but there's lots to learn.
2: Could you give us an example of what is different?
1: So one I point out to people all the time is you go into the galley in a Royal Navy ship, you want to go and get the salt and pepper, you have to go down a couple of decks, through some hatches, go and get it, come all the way back up again. Here, the dry stores are right behind the galley. You reach in, pull it out, and the freezers both are off there. It's just so beautifully laid out, so well thought out.
2: Could you tell us a little bit more about what is happening this evening?
1: So we are hosting a reception for about 50 people, but we'll take the opportunity during that reception to sign the Memorandum of Understanding that is the affiliation between Gibraltar and Stirling Castle, the first time a Royal Navy ship has been affiliated with Gibraltar.
2: And how does that impact things moving forward?
1: From our point of view, I hope it means we get back here very much more often. That would be absolutely lovely. It's really designed to make sure that there's a formal link between a ship of the Royal Navy and a place. We have civic affiliations in the UK for many years, and carrying this forward with Gibraltar is an absolute godsend to us. I've been here many times. I've lived and worked here. I commanded a ship running out of Gibraltar, and I absolutely love the place. I'm not the only sailor in the Royal Navy who can say that.
2: And what's your favourite thing about being in Gibraltar?
1: Well, that's a really good question. I'm getting up the med steps first thing the day after tomorrow, hopefully before it gets too light, and definitely before it gets too warm. I'm just a big fan of the train, I guess, and the people.
2: It is a workout, the med steps.
1: Yeah, it's good for me.
0: Yeah, good luck with that, mate.

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pretty lovely, isn't it? Jade and Plastic Box. I'm so looking forward. I've been looking forward to playing you this song for this whole hour. I love it. Manic Street Preachers, You Stole Some From My Heart. I'm also looking forward to playing you some Ray, also some Madonna and Sabrina Carpenter, and bringing you Cafe Carlin. Oh, I've missed you. That's all coming up very, very soon. It is 2:49.

0: What a song, Manic Street Preachers. Next up, Madonna and Sabrina Carpenter. I right like this song. And then some Ray. I love Ray also.
1: Sabrina. Madonna.
0: Ginster.
1: I got something I want to talk about.
0: I want a sausage roll.

It's almost like she cannot do anything wrong, isn't it? I do love her, though. A little bit of Olivia Rodrigo there with The Cure. Now, you are going to be playing for Gibraltar Cream Tea for two people at the Gibraltar Tea Company as we play Kathy Carlin. That is coming up in no time at all. Get yourself ready.

0: I mean, how good is that? Royal Blood and Limbo. Right, how good is that? How good is this?
1: Cafe Carlin.
2: For the finer diner.
0: So we're back after a little holiday break. The doors are open, the kettle's on. The Cafe Carlin is officially serving up again. And seeing as many of us have spent the last few weeks enjoying a few holiday treats and possibly one too many desserts, yes, today's question is inspired by a classic favourite. What does the Italian dessert named tiramisu literally translate to in English? Is it A, pick me up? Is it B, sweet cream? Or is it C, led delight? Now, if you think you know the answer, email us on Gibraltar at bfbs.com or WhatsApp 2005 3201 and you'll go into the draw to win a Gibraltar cream tea for two at the Gibraltar Tea Company. Answers before 3:45, please, because anything received after that time will not be counted.

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That's Dasha and Austin. I used to go out with a chap called Austin years ago, seriously. But he wasn't from Austin, if you know what I mean. Now, what does the Italian dessert name tiramisu literally translate to in English? Is it A, pick me up? Is it B, sweet cream? Or is it C, lead delight? You're playing for Gibraltar cream tea for two at the Gibraltar Tea Company. This is Lola Young now.

Lola Young, and from down here on BFBS, the Forza Station. One more up to the news, and if I could have chosen any song to play you, it would have been...

0: US president has suggested a deal that would bring peace to the Middle East could be signed within days, adding that officials are in the final throes of negotiations. Donald Trump has also said after speaking to the Israeli Prime Minister Benjamin Netanyahu, tensions between Israel and Iran will calm down. Talks between the UK government and representatives of Gurkha veterans over equal pension rights and improvements to welfare support have broken up without agreement. The story from Nigel Adderley.
1: Gurkha representatives who have long campaigned for equal pension rights for its veteran community met with Defence Secretary John Healey and Veterans Minister Louise Sander-Jones. Pensions, welfare, disability support, widows' rights and unresolved historic grievances were all said to be part of the talks at the Nepalese embassy in London. The Labour MP for Aldershot, Alex Baker, attended the meeting as an observer.
2: The minister came with a welfare package that she put on the table, which whilst didn't get to the points that our Gurkha community care most about, I think the message was heard that we need to make progress on the substantive issue of this affordable solution. I think the British government is committed to meet again.
1: Although yesterday's talks broke up without a resolution, Alex Baker is hopeful one can be found.
2: The Gurkhas have been let down for many years. The previous Conservative government committed to talks without actually any commitment to actually solve these issues, and so there is a lack of trust in the process. I have seen a real commitment from this government. I think there is lots of signs of progress being made. This is a very, very important issue for my community and it does need to be resolved.
1: There are planned contingency protests and strikes in the UK and Nepal should talks fail to progress matters in the eyes of the campaigners, although an amicable conclusion is hopeful.
0: Ministers are being urged to put drone production at the centre of future military spending. Billions of pounds could be given to firms developing the technology under the Defence Investment Plan due before next month's NATO summit. Eight companies are understood to be joining new national development hubs in Swindon. Hugo Crawford is from the manufacturer Neros.
3: If the UK doesn't decide they're going to take unmanned systems as a genuine capability, the risk is we never know when the next global conflict is going to start. If the UK doesn't invest in this technology, it's going to be caught wanting when the time comes.
0: Meanwhile, the Defence Secretary John Healey is announcing plans to give British firms greater priority for defence contracts. The government will use national security exemptions to keep more military work in the UK, with Mr Healey saying the move will support British jobs and strengthen domestic supply chains. And that's the latest. I'm Andrew Peach.

That's The Wanted and Walks Like Rihanna. It's BFBS, the Forster Station. My name's Ginny. Hello, how are you? I'm giving you one more chance to get into the draw for Cafe Carlin. Asking today, what does the Italian dessert name tiramisu literally translate to in English? I love tiramisu. Is it A, pick-me-up? Is it B, sweet cream? Or is it C, lead delight? And if you think you know the answer, email either us on Gibraltar at bfbs.com. Or you can WhatsApp 2005 3201 and you're going to the draw to win a Gibraltar cream tea for two at the Gibraltar Tea Company. You've got 7 minutes left to get into the draw. Lewis Capaldi now, and this is called Stay Love.

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That's BB Rexha and Faithless on BFBS, the Forces station. So I asked you today, what does the Italian dessert name tiramisu literally translate to in English? The answer was A. Pick me up. I could do with a ton of it now, to be honest.

That's Noel Gallagher's High Flying Birds. With Council Skies on BFBS, the Forces station, got two more up to the news. And it is 3:51. We'll do this, the brilliant Adele with Send My Love to Your New Lover. And then some All Saints with Never Ever. I hope you like my singing there. If you didn't, well, sue me.

0: What a way to start the third hour of the show. Basement Jacks, where's your head at? It's BFBS, the Forster Station. My name is Ginny. Let's head over to the Met Office.
1: BFBS weather.
0: And let's speak to the lovely Katie. Now, Katie, you've got a lovely backdrop of a... Well, it's like a white flowery tree sort of thing.
2: It's just a tree, isn't it?
0: Every so often, somebody's face...

0: have been got out. You know what I mean? It was like, yeah, you know, vampires, getting a vampire out in the middle of the day. It was like, it was really weird. I did not like that at all.
1: Oh. I did real Christmas down there, and that was weird. You know, really long days and sunshine. Yeah, weird.
0: But lovely, because everybody went in the sea, didn't they, and stuff on Christmas Day. Not for me, though.
1: I was working.
0: Yeah, me too. Unfortunately.
1: I'm guessing you were, yeah. No, I went during COVID as well, so everyone at home was trapped in their houses, and I was in a lovely little bar. And the only time I've not been sad to be away for Christmas.
0: Bless you, mate, bless you. Right, what can we expect for the rest of the day and tomorrow, please?
1: Rest of the day, we're looking at a continuation of these lovely blue skies, at least for most of the day, until we settle into an easterly and start to get that low cloud, unfortunately, coming back in at some point this evening. And then with that, there is also a risk of some mist and maybe even fog at times. That should lift throughout the morning if it does come in slowly but surely, and giving us generally quite a bright afternoon. But some Levant cloud hanging around at times. Highs of around 25 degrees tomorrow. Gentle to moderate easterly.
0: That's what we like to hear. Thank you very much, my dear, and we'll speak to you again soon.
1: Yeah, speak to you soon.

There they go. David Guetta, Teddy Swims and Tones and I, who, I was reading about in the paper today, has had a right transformation. She's gone like super glam. She, you know, she's just her whole body shape's changed and all that sort of thing. She's like really gone for it. And yeah, she looks amazing. So, music on the way. We've got some... Noah Kahan with Doors, which

know, we all need. And just having a quick look at what's happening at the frontier. You've got two lanes of traffic waiting to go through. It's not bad at all. It's not even up to the curve yet properly. So if you're wanting to go, I would suggest that now is a good time to go.

0: We out.
1: That's Sir Blackstreet and No Diggity on BFBS, the Fawcett station. It's one of those sort of songs, isn't it, that you listen to and you think, I actually feel like I am cool just by listening to that song. You do the little shoulder shrug, that kind of thing, move from side to side. Oh, yeah, I'm cool. When actually, if you're anything like me, then you're really not. Sorry about that. Sorry if it kind of burst your little bubble, but that's the way it goes. Let's have a quick look. Oh, all the flights, all the little chickies are in. That's all good. And yes, we are not expecting anything else in. First thing in the morning, though, we are expecting that Manchester flight with EasyJet. That comes in at 10 past 10, leaves again 10:45.

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There we go. KSI featuring Oliver Tree and Voices on BFBS, the Forces station. So we've sort of had a little look at what is going on air-wise. Let's have a little look what's going on. Boats are in and out and what we can expect to be seeing. Oh, there's nothing until Thursday. And then the Norwegian Dawn comes by. It's an American ship. And, 2,340 passengers all on Main Street. That's what we like to see, isn't it? Definitely. Driving down the 4-5, running all the stop signs.

0: There we go, Jonasu and Black Magic. Now, RAF Bryce Norton has opened its gates for Families Day, giving loved ones a behind-the-scenes look at life on one of the RAF's busiest stations. From live music and street food to getting up close with some of the aircraft and meeting the crews who fly and support them, the day was all about celebrating the people behind the mission and thanking them for their service. Gemma Lee James was there and began by speaking to Station Commander Group Captain Louise and Station Warrant Officer W.O. Sim on the airfield to find out why the day is such an important date in the station calendar.
1: This is a really good opportunity to showcase what we do at Bryce Norton to our families and their loved ones so they can understand the role they play in supporting us deliver what we do day to day in operations.
2: So I've been at Bryce for over 24 years being a mover, so I've come to a lot of families' days. It's great fun, you know, for me I love showing my family around personally as well, and it's just a great station and it's a big family.
3: And you can see exactly why it's so popular, because just ahead of me, families are queuing to climb on board some of the RAF's biggest aircraft.
4: Yeah, I've had my family down for a families' day before, and it's rewarding for them to see what I do and be able to get inside our job and understand exactly what all the training led up to. It's quite a difficult job to describe sometimes without seeing it face to face.
5: How fast can the C-17 go?
6: So, Harvey, typically fly it at around 310 knots, depending on how high you go. But then we tend to measure that in the speed of sound, usually about 0.76 or 76% of the speed of sound.
5: What is the biggest thing you've carried on the C-17?
6: A Chinook helicopter or multiple helicopters such as the Apache. A colleague of mine, she carried the Virgin rocket and transported that from the USA over to the UK.
3: And the aircraft lineup continues with the A400. I'm just walking up the ramp now, and the queue here is longer than the NAFI.
7: It is the workhorse of the air mobility fleet. We take people, things, anywhere they need to be. The families love it. It gives them a chance to see all the big grey things are that are flying around the sky all the time.
8: I've been lucky enough to have some of the pilots come in on their days off to take them around the cockpit and give them tours of what them and the MSOs do here on Voyager. So the biggest thing they say is, oh my God, I didn't realise the aircraft is so big. So that's been the biggest thing they've said. The most interesting part of the aircraft, of course, has been the cockpit. So yeah, it's a good way to get them up here to see what we're actually doing. We as cabin crew do. It's not really as well known that there are cabin crew in the military.
9: So we've got a setup here. We've got a mannequin, a casualty, basically just saying what we do as a MERT team when they go out.
3: And tell me about your casualty, because it looks like he's a little bit sunburnt with today's sunshine.
9: So our casualty, he's called Bob. He had a really bad day, so he's got a wound in his abdo. He's got a pelvic fracture. He's also got a tourniquet in his leg and his arm because he's bleeding. We've got some CPR going on as well just to help him bring back life.
10: What's the most common injury you treat?
11: Fortunately, just minor bumps and scrapes recently, or a dislocated shoulder. But obviously with our man here, he's got everything happening with him. He's got his burn on his hand, he's got a big bleed here, issues with his hips, and we're a bit concerned about his breathing as well, aren't we? Yeah.
3: Well, this looks interesting. What are you doing?
12: So we're doing a fun task for all the families and kids to get involved with a forklift, just to move a NATO pilot onto an aircraft.
3: And now I'm going to have a little go. What was the score I had to beat again?
12: So the best is 20 seconds, but 18. Just been taken off the leaderboard, so that's good news. But 18 seconds is the score to beat today. There you go. Ready?
13: Okay, yeah, I'm ready.
14: Go. Perfect.
13: Have I got a job?
14: Yeah. 52 seconds.
12: What's on Monday? Oh, it's fantastic. Yeah, a day like today, beautiful weather and all the stalls. It's a really good way to get all the families together and see what the RAF's like, especially with the flyover with the Red Arrows and the Spitfires. It's been a nice day to see all that.
3: And kids, what's been your favourite part of today?
15: Red Arrows!
16: I would say the Voyager C-17 or the Typhoon that's going to come later.
3: And I see that you're in your uniform today. Do you want to be a pilot when you're older?
16: Yes.
17: The A400 is my favourite plane because it's so cool.
18: I went into the cockpit. I've also had a delicious pizza and saw a couple of my friends. It was very big, one of the biggest planes I've ever seen.
3: How big?
18: 50 buses.
19: Biggest daddy.
3: I love that.
0: Do you know what? I could be friends with that kid. Loves pizza, loves planes. You know what I mean? We could be best buddies. There's some photos and video of the day on the BFBS Bryce Norton Facebook.

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Takes me right back, that song. Kaiser Chiefs and Ruby on BFBS, the 40th station. This up next, Zara Larsson with a bit of help from Pink Pantheress. It's called Midnight Sun.

Elizabeth Taylor. Look, I've got two more songs to play you. I've got to be honest, I've been excited about playing these songs since the beginning of the hour, and they're right at the end of the hour. Two absolute doozies, Everything But the Girl with Missing, and then some Daniel Bedingfield. Oh my gosh. Oh, what a song. Just hearing that chord, it

0: One of his finest. Hey Brother from Avicii on BFBS, the Forces Station. I want music on the way from Michael Gray, Ellie Goulding and Lady Gaga and Doechii. Before any of that, Theo Shikumba is here to let us know what is on today's download from Forces News.
1: Yes, that's right. Members of the armed forces are set to receive a pay rise of 3.6%. It's the third year running. They've received an above inflation rise. And the 41st Gurkha Wing annual freedom parade takes place in Wales. The Royal Yorkshire Regiment celebrating its 20th anniversary as England's only remaining county regiment. And British Gurkha pension campaigners failed to progress unresolved historic grievances at the Nepal embassy. And finally in sport, HMS Nelson claim Royal Navy hockey crown after a 2-0 win.
0: Excellent. That's all on the download, which you can find on forcesnews.com. If you are serving overseas, watch it on BFBS Extra or just search for it on our socials. Thank you, Theo.
1: Thank you.
0: Runway now. This is Lady Gaga and Doechii.
2: No matter what, no matter what,

Ellie Goulding, like a saviour on BFBS, the Forces Station. I'm George Ryland, hope you're doing well today. I am feeling slightly ropey. Not because of anything from yesterday, because of leg day in the gym today. My trainer works me very hard, which I'm happy with. If I'm in the gym from working out, I want to give it my all. But my all has a very definite limit to it. And we pushed that probably more than I'm able to today, which resulted in me giving a couple of ladies a real laugh on my way out. Because I was saying goodbye to Charlie, and he said, oh, I'll see you in a couple of weeks. So I'm in Gibraltar next week. And as I crouch walked on my disco legs out of the gym, I literally could not particularly put any weight on them by this point. It was a very wobbly affair, me trying to get out of the area. And after he said, I'll see you in a couple of weeks, I yelled, probably best, at him, turn around. And these ladies were just absolutely wetting themselves as I crouch walked all the way down to the changing rooms for a little sit down. So that went well.

The Weeknd. Michael Gray on BFBS, the Forces Station. Coming up, we're going to be hearing what's been happening in Thiepval Barracks. Also got the new one from Stormzy and Adele. Plus, we got Fun Loving Criminals. And right now, it's Miles Smith. Nice to meet you.

0: 24 hours from Stormzy and Odile on BFBS, the Forces station. The Arras restaurant in Thiepval Barracks has had a huge makeover. This is all part of a £1.2 million project. Rachel Price was at the grand opening and spoke to Stephen, who's from Graham, the lead contractor on the project, and asked him what part of the overall refurb is going to make the biggest difference.
1: Well, probably the biggest thing for me is the overall appearance of it. It was very drab before, but now you've got such a nice lighting scheme. The overall appearance of it is really, really nice, really inviting.
2: Did you have much kind of creativity with the project? Were you able to kind of be a bit fluid with it, or was it very strict?
1: To be honest, it was very well designed, in my opinion. You know, like, I know this is radio, but if you could actually see it, it looks really, really well.
2: And a project kind of as big as this, timescale-wise, did it take as long as you thought?
1: Well, we had a slight delay and we had to replace the flooring, so that added another 6 weeks to the project. So not massive delays or anything like that, you know, it was in around 5 months.
2: And as someone who's worked on the project from the start, what's it like seeing people finally walk through the doors?
1: Yeah, a big relief, to be honest. You know, it's I suppose it's been out of commission for quite a few months now, and they've been in a drab temporary servery, but now they come into this beautiful area now, and it's really pleasing.
3: Hi, I'm Colleen O'Neill, and I'm the project delivery manager for DIO Regional Delivery.
2: So tell me a little bit about the programme.
3: So this project is part of the EATS programme, which is being rolled out across the UK in relation to refurbishing junior ranks messes.
2: And what is the overall kind of projection for this project?
3: So the main thing is to look at the soldiers' experience when they're actually on the facility and what these dining facilities are like for them. And it's just about trying to improve their welfare and making it a more comfortable, welcoming environment for them to be able to dine and be able to relax outside of their normal duties.
4: I'm Brigadier Piers Ashfield, Commander of 38 Brigade in the Joint Military Command in Northern Ireland.
2: For service personnel, the cookhouse is much more than somewhere to grab a meal. It can be the hub of a camp as well.
4: Absolutely. I think what the team have tried to do here is provide both a modernised dining facility, but also an area where the soldiers can routinely relax, integrated into a sort of more of a coffee shop, social hub feel and vibe, with charging points for phones, really to try and get them out of their single living accommodation to socialise together, and everything that that brings for the lived experience for the soldiers, but also importantly the unit cohesion and bonding that ultimately contributes to our warfighting ability.
2: And I mean, from what the cookhouse was before to what we see today, personally, what are your thoughts on the transformation?
4: Well, it's probably one of the most modern facilities I've seen of its type, and you know, in defence. So I think, again, we're very privileged in Northern Ireland to be at the forefront of some of that investment. But I'd also add, I think for the Aramark team that work here day to day, this has been a massive improvement for them, and that's really sort of aided their team cohesion and helping them to provide a better service for the soldiers that they serve.
2: And I know I kind of grabbed you very early on and you've just about had a chance to finish your coffee, but have you had a chance to look around? Is there any bit about, you know, the new serving ports that are in that have surprised you or that you're kind of interested in?
4: Well, I think one of the interesting developments that the Aramark team are working on is to have this more as a sort of a hub where one can come at any time of the day, where we're traditionally used to sort of set meal times. And I think with some of the commitments that the soldiers routinely have now, that probably feels a little bit outdated and perhaps doesn't suit, you know, everyone's diet and sort of, you know, requirements for whatever performance needs that they require. So I think increasingly it's going to be a sort of more of a grazing style opportunity to cook your own and have something here, you know, throughout the day. Not there yet, but a really interesting evolution to provide that you know, optimum lived experience for our soldiers.
0: That was Brigadier Piers Ashfield finishing that report from the grand opening of the Arras restaurant in Thiepval Barracks. Music on the way from Lizzo and Gracie Abrams after this classic. It's Scooby Snacks, Fun Loving Criminals. I've yet to find a Huey story I can tell on air.

0: dropped it off and piled in the caddy. Steve was driving because I had to talk to my man.
1: I told you I don't know anything about any setup. You can torture me all you want.
2: Torture you, that's good. That's a good idea. I like that one.

0: blasted off, and along we went off from Bermuda to an island resort we rented.
1: Thunderbird, I need you cool. Are you cool?

Hit the Wall, Gracie Abrams on BFBS, the Forces Station. Role Model on the way, and Muse got Lizzo's Juice next. And I've got to share some facts with you. I found this list of facts that sound fake. Facts that sound fake but are true. Because this one really wound me up, and I imagine it'll do the same to you, because it's unnecessary that this is a thing. But it is a thing. I've read it before. Sickening. Really sickening. So problem shared is a problem doubled and all that. So let's go for it. Say you travelled back, right, to the year 1 AD. Beginning of time, as far as humans are concerned. From the moment you arrive, and this is in dollars, I'm not changing it to pounds because there's no need. There's just no need at these figures. So from the beginning of human time, you started to receive $10,000 an hour. Every hour. Like the best game of Monopoly. When you haven't got to do hotels and stuff, you just get the money. You keep passing go and you wait around until modern times, right? So you, this was from last year, this fact. Big game, doesn't really matter. Say you spent 25 years, yeah, I'm not saying that right, but you know what I mean, collecting $10,000 every hour. So from when humans started until last year, $10,000 every hour, right? More money than I would know how to pronounce. You would still be significantly poorer than Elon Musk, Jeff Bezos, and the human imitation we call Zuckerberg. And what is that all about? Oh, it blows my mind in the angriest way every time. I'm going to try really hard to forget about that now until the next time that I read it. Arrgh!

That song makes me very happy. Role Model, Sally, When the Wine Runs Out. We'll keep the good vibes going with Muse and Nina Simone's Feeling Good. The latest from Ariana Grande is on the way. Got Liam Gallagher lined up as well.

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1: Muse, Feeling Good on BFBS, the Forces Station. Liam Gallagher on the way after a former track of the week, the lead single from a new album, Petal. It is Ariana Grande's Hate That I Made You Love Me.

Better days from Liam Gallagher on BFBS, the Forces station. Latest news on the way after Traveller's Tune from Ocean Colour Scene. Other side of that, I've got a brand new double decker, and it's not as bad as yesterday's.

Jamelia and Superstar on BFBS, the Forces Station. How's it going? It's George Wedlake with you, taking over on Tuesday, the 9th of June, 2026. Thank you again to George Ryland for a cracking drive show. We're going to carry on with the tunes. We've got Billie Eilish lined up shortly, some James and Teddy Swims as well. On top of that, soldiers recently fought for bragging rights in a brand new competition. We'll bring you the info a little further down the line. But next up, we're going here is Cat's Eye and it's Gabriella.

Top tip from me, if you ever get the opportunity to go and see James live, do not pass that up. They are so good. It's just a party. It's Born of Frustration on BFBS, the Forces station. And it's George Redlake with you. I hope you're well. By the way, if you're a fan of your bands like James, you're into your rock, your grunge, your indie, your guitar-led music, we've got a great radio station here you'll love. It's called BFBS Edge. 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

0: Teddy Swims, Mr. Know-It-All on BFBS, the Forces Station. It's George Wedlake with you. I last heard that track when I was delayed at Faro Airport in Portugal. So, you know, I'm not going to blame the song, but now every time I hear it, it does remind me of being sat around waiting for my gate number to be announced with two screaming children. But anyway, it's not Teddy Swims' fault. It's all on me, that. We've got Adele on the way shortly and some Swedish House Mafia for you as well. And then we find out about a brand new competition that happened last week, where soldiers fought for bragging rights. What could that mean?
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0: Miss Adele, it's Easy On Me. Gets you right there, doesn't it? It's what she does best. And it's George Wedlake with you on BFBS, the Forces Station. In a moment, we're going to inject the energy back into the show with some Swedish House Mafia. But first, soldiers fought for bragging rights in a brand new competition last week. The Best Infantry Competition, run by the Infantry Training Team and organised by HQ Infantry, took place at 1st Battalion, the Rifles HQ, Beachley Barracks in Gloucestershire. Our Toby Pickard was there and caught up with two of the winners.
1: My name is Rifleman Borodale. I'm a reservist at Six Rifles.
2: It's been a tough old week from what I hear. You know, 4 days of challenges, three pretty extreme weather conditions as well. You must be pretty knackered. What's been the hardest part of that competition this week?
1: Probably the end bit with the sandbags. But overall, it's not been too bad. It's just good to learn what to work on. And also the 2 miler wasn't that fun either, but yeah.
2: How does it feel to have been awarded the Best Infantry from the reservists here today?
1: It feels good. It's nice to be able to integrate with the regulars and get a bit of a feel for what it's like for them and try something different, I guess.
3: Private Parkins Parachute Regiment.
2: You've just won Best Infantry here at Beachley Barracks today. How does it feel?
3: Yep, good.
2: It's been a 4-day competition that you've been taking part of. I've seen you guys competing this morning. Pretty challenging stuff. What's been the hardest thing that you've had to do this week?
3: Probably that final fitness event. It was pretty gipping, but yeah, no, not too bad, thank you very much.
2: Could you just walk us through what you had to do this morning?
3: Circuit into some battle PT into a bayonet lane.
2: And so what does it mean to you now to have been awarded the Best Infantry here today?
3: It means a lot, put a lot of hard work into it, so yeah, nice feeling. Thank you very much.
0: Congratulations to first place winner of the Army Reserves, Rifleman Borodale of Six Rifles, and first place winner of the Regulars, Private Parkins, from 3 Para.

Swedish House Mafia and Tiny Temper is Miami to Ibiza on BFES The Forces Station. How's it going? It's George Wedlake with you. Miami being one of the locations for this year's World Cup, which kicks off in 2 days' time. And whilst we're on the subject, why not make the World Cup even more interesting by creating a fantasy team and joining our BFES League? It's all just for fun. And whilst there may not be a prize up for grabs, there's bragging rights on the line, which is, if you think about it, even more important than a prize. In some respects. So what are you waiting for? Join in. Find out all the details at bfbs.com/fantasyfootball.

The lead single from her upcoming third album, You Seem Pretty Sad for a Girl So In Love, it's Olivia Rodrigo and Drop Dead. So the album comes out on Friday. Have you seen the track list? There are 13 songs in total. That kicks it off. That's track number one. And others on there that include nice titles like Maggots for Brains. Yeah. And there's another one that we're going to struggle with, I think. It's called, I think, You, the letter U, the plus sign, me, equals, as in the equal sign, then heart. Well, it's a sideways heart made using the less than symbol and the number three. So it looks quite confusing. It could also be called, looking at that, U plus me equals less than three. But it's not, is it? It's going to be called U plus me equals heart. Well, we'll never know for sure. Just write it properly. Sorry. Got a bit carried away there. Let's carry on. We've got Kalani and Usher on the way in just a moment for a brand new collaboration. After this, it's not new, but it's a classic. It's Armin van Helden and You Don't Know Me.

really smooth, that one, isn't it? It reminds me of that early noughties R&B scene. It's Kalani teaming up with Usher, who was very much at that time, the early noughties, a front runner in that scene. It's called Should and Never. And it's George Wedlake with you on BFES, the Forces Station. I hope you're well. On Tuesday, the 9th of June, we also played you Armin van Helden and You Don't Know Me. And we are going to keep those tunes coming after your news in just a moment for 8 p.m. UK time. We'll have Keane to take us there. But next up is Ellie Goulding. And this one is called Army.

Ed Sheeran and Galway Girl on BFBS, the Forces Station. How's it going? My name is George Wedlake with you on Tuesday, the 9th of June, 2026. I hope you're well and I hope you're having a decent week so far. It's a big week, isn't it? We've got the World Cup kicking off, not tomorrow, but the very next day on Thursday. The World Cup 2026 kicks off in just a couple of days' time. So I'm feeling excited. I hope you are as well. If you're not, we've got some great tunes. They might do it for you. Well, they should do. We've got Becky Hill on the way. The Chillies are lined up as well. And we've got some Miles Smith in there. Away from the music and away from the excitement of the World Cup, we have Jacob Dyer dropping by to give us this week's webmash. So if you've been feeling out of the loop when it comes to your, well, your top viral stories, I have. I've just been away on a week's holiday. I've got no idea what's going on. I don't even know what day it is. All I know is the World Cup kicks off in a couple of days. It's all I can think about. But Jacob Dyer will be here to update us all, so we'll be okay. After this one is Madonna and Sabrina Carpenter. It's called Bring Your Love. And actually, I'm going to talk to you about Madonna in just a moment. Yeah, she's just released a new music video with some unlikely faces making a cameo. Nobody saw that one coming.

Becky Hill and Outside of Love. So how's it going? It's George Wedlake with you on BFBS, the Forces Station. Before that, we also played you Madonna and Sabrina Carpenter's new collaboration, Bring Your Love. And on the subject of the Queen of Pop, Madonna, she's just released a promo video for her new album, Confessions 2, out very soon. And there are a couple, if you haven't seen it, of surprise cameos in there. The Chelsea forwards, Cole Palmer and João Pedro. I mean, who saw that coming? Palmer was left out of Thomas Tuchel's England squad for the World Cup. Pedro didn't make the cut for Brazil either. So even though it looked like their summers would be relatively quiet, they're keeping themselves busy. I guess if you're not going to play in the World Cup, being in a Madonna video is the next best thing, is it? I don't know. Most of us will never get to experience either, will we? As promised then, here are the Red Hot Chili Peppers now. And this one's By The Way. Stay-

0: Miles Smith and Gold on BF Fiesta Forces Station, and before that, the Red Hot Chili Peppers and By The Way. It's George Wedlake with you. I hope you're well. Have you heard there's a new Lily Allen and Jade collaboration? Well, we're playing it for you next. And then Jacob Dyer will be here to give us this week's webmash.
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11: 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I know there's a lot going on right now, so how you feeling?

0: With Jade, it's Beg For Me on BFBS, the Forces Station. Some brand new music. And on that subject, we've got another lined up in just a moment. But we're going to break things up with a classic from Basement Jaxx. But right now, we're taking a pause from the music entirely as we say hello to Jacob Dyer for this week's Webmash.
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3: Hello, I'm Jacob Dyer, and welcome back to another Webmash, where we have a look at some of the weird, wacky, and wonderful stories that have been going viral this week. First up, an adorable video of a dog has been going viral because whilst it's waiting in the car for the owner to come out of the shops, the dog goes into the driver's seat and starts honking the car horn to tell its owner to hurry up. If only I could have got away with that as a kid. My mum used to take forever in the shops. Next, you've probably heard of a cheese rolling race where people run down hills with a load of cheese, but in Dorset in the UK, Gold Hill is known for a different type of cheese race where people run up the hill carrying a 23 kilogram bit of cheese. I struggle walking up a hill at the best of times. Finally, over to Australia, where a bag of lettuce has been going viral, but only for what was in the lettuce. A man found a fully live frog living in his lettuce that he bought from the supermarket. Obviously, you can imagine, frogs in Australia, a little bit bigger than the ones you get in the UK. And the fact that it was living, that's enough to put me off lettuce forever. And I struggle with my five a day anyway. On that note, that is your lot on Webmash for this week. To stay up to date with all of our Forces news and content, be sure to check out our socials. Catch you next time.
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That'll do nicely. It's Basement Jacks and Rendezvous on BFBS, the Forces Station. So how's it going? It's George Wedlake with you. Date for your diary then. It's Father's Day on Sunday the 21st of June. You should know that already. But anyway, this Father's Day on BFBS Radio, we want to champion the super dads out there, or father-like figures, with your wonderful messages. 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Give that a shout out. It might be something you want to champion that's just unique to you and your father-like figure for this Father's Day. Or you can just give them a shout out. 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It might even count as a Father's Day gift, so you can save a few quid as well. 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

0: Post Malone and Morgan Wallen. I had some help on BFBS, the Forces station. Before that, another couple of belting collaborations, one from Sigala and Paloma Faith in the form of Lullaby. And we also played you another and 54 Ultras Talk to You. Next up then is George Wedlake with you, by the way. We're going to, you know, vary things slightly and play you a couple of solo artists. How about that? Just working on their own. We've got Anastasia lined up next, followed by Lewis Capaldi. Are you looking at me like...
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Anastasia, I'm Out of Love on BFBS The Forces Station, a classic for you on your Tuesday. So how are we? It's George Wedlake with you. By the way, on the subject of classics, if you're a fan of them, we've got a great radio station here you'll like. 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And on there, on BFBS Rewind, we go back to the 80s, the 90s and the early noughties all day, every day. But if you're hanging around with me for a bit, we've got something new for you now. It's Lewis Capaldi and his Stay Love. This won't be on Rewind.

0: The Inspirals, this is How It Feels on BFBS The Forces Station. Lewis Capaldi and Stay Love before that. And it's George Wedlake with you. I hope you're well. We've got your news on the way for 9 p.m. UK time. Busted are going to take us there after Yumi at 6 and Live the Lie.
1: We'll

They always put a smile on your face, don't they? They always make you happy. It's Scissor Sisters and I Don't Feel Like Dancing on BFES, the Forces Station. The ironic thing there being that tune always makes you feel like dancing. So how are we? It's George Wedlake with you on Tuesday, the 9th of June, 2026. I hope that wherever you are across the Forces world, whatever you're up to, you're having a good one. Musically, we're doing all right, to put it lightly. We've got Alanis Morissette on the way. A bit of Blur for you as well. A tune from their 2023 album, The Ballad of Darren. And then we've got Bebe Rexha digging up an old Faithless classic for 2026. After this one, it's Chapel Rowan and it's Hot to Go. 5, 6.

Is Jagged Little Pill one of the best albums ever made? I think it might be, you know. It's right up there. Alanis Morissette and You Learn on BFBS The Forces Station. And it's George Wedlake with you. I hope you're good and enjoying the tunes. By the way, if you're a fan of your guitar-led music, I'm talking your rock, your grunge, your indie, we've got a station here called BFBS Edge where we play you that kind of thing all day, every day. 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And next up, taken straight from that playlist, is Blur. Something from their 2023 reunion album, which, by the way, is an incredible piece of work. The Ballad of Darren. This one's Barbaric on BFBS The Forces Station.

0: Revamping Insomnia for 2026 is Bebe Rexha and Faithless New Religion. And it's George Wedlake with you on BFBS The Forces Station. We're going to keep the tunes coming. On the way next, something very positive, upbeat, but quite soft and vulnerable in places from Cat Burns. Followed by the opposite of that, Liam Gallagher.
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2: 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To find out more about alcohol and its impact, visit drinkaware.co.uk.

Here he is. It's Liam Gallagher, one of us on BFBS, the Forces Station. And it's George Wedlake with you. I hope you're good. So last year then, you probably heard the Oasis reunion was being labelled the biggest comeback of all time. However, there's now evidence to suggest that it wasn't. In a poll of the best British comebacks of all time, Oasis actually came second. And Gavin and Stacey, the reunion from 2024 was voted the best British comeback of all time. So there you have it. The nation's kind of spoken, really. Just don't tell the Gallaghers. Look at how things escalated when Blur beat them in the Battle of Britpop back in the 90s. We don't want to see scenes like that again, but instead of Damon Albarn, the Gallaghers are going up against Nessa. Actually, that would be pretty funny to watch, wouldn't it? I'm on Nessa's side for that. She's coming out on top. Here's new Charlie XCX.

0: Incredible work yet again. Sienna Spyro, every tune she brings out, I think, tops the previous. It's unbelievable. One of the best new voices around. That's Material Lover on BFES, the Forces station. Before that, we played your classic Queens of the Stone Age, No One Knows, and we're going to keep those tunes coming. We've got Beyond Chicago lined up next, and some Nightcrawlers as well. We're going to make it feel like the weekend on a Tuesday.
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Beyond Chicago, Majestic and Alex Mills, Million Dollar Bill on BFBS The Forces Station. 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Why not? 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We've got Zara Larsson and Pink Pantherus lined up in a moment after Nightcrawlers and Push the Feeling On.

And Pink Pantherus, it's Midnight Sun on BFBS The Forces Station. We've got your news on the way. It's George with you, by the way. Hello. For 10 p.m. UK time, Cat's Eye will take us there after classic U2.

Can the best day of your life really be on a Tuesday? I guess it can, can't it? It's American Authors and Best Day of My Life on BF Fiesta Forces Station. And it's George Wedlake with you. Even if you're not having the best day of your life, I hope you're having a decent one. We've got Perry, Franz Ferdinand and Miles Smith all lined up and ready to go for you shortly. And we have Tuesday's fresh new music on the way. It's a tune from the upcoming Toy Story movie, Toy Story 5, literally out in cinemas this month. Could this be one of the best summers ever? We've got a World Cup and a new Toy Story movie. It's going to be tough to beat, isn't it? But next up, we're going here. This is MK and Poppy Bascom. 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

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But next up, to mix up the bag slightly, here's an indie anthem. It's Franz Ferdinand, and it's Do You Want To? Oh, well.

0: Stargazing on BFBS, The Forces Station, and Franz Ferdinand's Do You Want To before that. So how are we? It's George Wedlake with you. On the way, some hair rock from Bon Jovi. Hair rock is an actual thing. I invented it. We've got a new collaboration as well from Lady Gaga and Doechii. On top of that, we're going to play you your second contender for BFBS Track of the Week.
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0: Gucci Runway is new music for you on BFBS, the Forces Station. How's it going? It's George Wedlake with you on the way. A classic from Bon Jovi, but right now.
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0: Tuesday's Fresh New Music, your second BFBS track of the week contender. And have you heard then, after telling us it wasn't true, it's now been confirmed that Taylor Swift has recorded a brand new tune for the upcoming Toy Story 5 movie. Out later on this month. Now, despite telling us otherwise, this project has apparently, it says here, been in the work 4 years. 4 years. So in other words, Disney have lied to us all. What next? Our toys don't come to life when we're not looking and can't actually talk. Who knows? You just can't trust anybody these days. This is Taylor Swift, I Knew It, I Knew You. 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

0: 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That's Tuesday's fresh new music. If you would like that to become BFES Track of the Week, which gets announced on Friday, vote for it. 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We'll have some more of that tomorrow, some more fresh new music. We'll do it again on Thursday, and then on Friday, the winner is announced.
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0: That track written for the brand new Toy Story movie, Toy Story 5, out in cinemas later on this month. The same month that the World Cup kicks off. Could this be the best summer ever? Shut the-

0: Usher and Pitbull. DJ got us falling in love on BFBS The Forces Station. We played you something new before that. Gracie Abrams Hit the Wall. And then we played you some hair rock as well. We are mixing up the bag tonight. It's Bon Jovi, You Give Love a Bad Name. And on the way next, the Red Hot Chili Peppers.
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I know this next statement will be controversial to some, but I reckon that's their best ever tune. The Red Hot Chili Peppers and Universally Speaking on BFBS, the Forces station. It's George Wedlake with you. On the way shortly then, we've got The Cure lined up. Oh, I can't wait to play that tune. Even though the days of the week don't quite line up, it's going to make your Tuesday a whole lot better. Next up, we're going here though. Do you remember when Beyonce went country?

To put it simply, one of the greatest tunes ever made, The Cure and Friday I'm in Love. That's it from me. Nikki Smith takes over after your news for 11 UK time. We've got Coldplay to play us out after One Direction.

It's Noah Kahan. That is new. It's called Doors on BFBS, off his latest album. So I was just telling you about the Summer of Love season, and it's a slight distraction away from the World Cup. 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And the first one then is Think Like a Man, and that is going to be distracting you from the first game if you're not really into the first one. Then I know we're probably going to be checking in on our country and when they're playing, aren't we? Not happening for England on the first day, or Scotland, so maybe you would like a bit of a different distraction. Well, Luther Vandross then is off that soundtrack, so we thought you might like to get in the feel of the vibe of the films. There's plenty more to come, and we will keep you posted. 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